0: Oscar 1, this is Victor 1, are you available for a 9 check, over.
1: Juwan, he's currently on the phone at the moment.

0: Fremantle is first off.
1: Train coming to you. 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
0: Roger, moving.
1: Pins operator. Speak your mom, over. Train flashing 2-3 minutes ago, now gone back to 2 minutes again and hasn't changed for a while. Is that track fault still happening over there?
2: The track fault was fixed, but it looks like it's come back again. It looks like it's just returned now. So you probably have more delays again. Over.
1: Roger that. Thank you, Wombo out.

0: Perth staff looking for their lost phone at Fremantle. This is Freo.
1: Yeah, go ahead, Freo.
0: Yeah, mate, went through that whole train, nothing found, over.
1: Roger, just

Staff on the Mandarin Yanchep line at this stage, the track fault has cleared again. I'll advise you if it returns. But at this stage, it has cleared and services will be returning back to timetable. In South.

0: say Sterling, Sterling, underground.
1: Sterling, receiving underground, go ahead.
0: Were you trying to contact me, other?
1: Yeah, dialing now.
0: Sterling, say again, other, you were cut off.
1: Yeah, dialing now. Stand by.

0: this is Tolly.
1: Tolly, go ahead.
0: It is Weber, thanks. Airport staff, CSA airport, over.
2: Saving.
0: Airport staff, can you come to Pega? We need your assistance.

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1: 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A lot of feedback, but can hear you.
0: 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Thank you.

0: sign available for an IMS. This is RAV 164.
1: Yeah, revenue staff chasing a name check. All shift commander, over.
0: Copy that, RAV 164 out.

0: CSA Midland, CSA Midland, PTA Bassendean, over.
1: Receiving, go ahead.
0: Ziggy, if you're able to check your next inbound service passenger here who's left a white iPhone in the last car of that service that came through Bassendean, if you're able to just check for that lost property, white iPhone, over.
1: White iPhone, the service that's going to come to Bassendean, to Midland, we'll check that and stand by for it.
0: That'd be great. Appreciate it. I'll wait to hear from you. PTA Bassendean out.
1: Great. Midland out.

0: Hey, that's something. This is a Midland of...
1: PTA, Phantom Dean, receiving, over.
0: White iPhone with possession. So, that is direction we need, what to do with it.
1: Ziggy, yeah, the lady's with me at the moment. She'll jump on the next train and come out and collect that from you at Midland. Stand by, I'll get a name. Over.
0: Bye. Over.
1: CFA Midland, passenger's name is Lace Lima Alpha. Route on the next service to iPhone. I appreciate it. PTA Bassendine out.
0: Received. Midland CSA.

0: We pitch Railway Bay.
1: Yeah, Whitford, go ahead.
0: I've had problems with the passenger before. He's got a white cap, he's on the bus there. His name is Joe. And he gives me earache all the time about buses being late and stuff. I think he needs to get chatted at some stage.
1: Sorry, we don't understand. What do you want us to do?
0: Yeah, he comes up to me complaining about buses. And he got a bit personal just now. So I think he needs to get spoken to. Sometime.
2: We've had space, give a description of this person and where he is, and just confirming, was he abusive or disorderly in any way?
0: Yeah, he said I was slightly overweight. But a bit more than that, and he swore. He's at bus stop one.
2: Roger. Just trying to get him on cameras now.
0: I've had trouble with him at Tunelap as well.

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0: Last call sign requesting cameras at Horseshoe 102. Can you please go with the description of the person we're looking for?
1: 91 Primus, yeah, the black hooded jumper. I think it was purple slacks. No ticket.

0: Sky Base, Whitford.
1: Whitford, go ahead.
0: He might be getting a 467. If so, he's got to wait about an hour over.
1: Roger. Horseshoe 1 base.
0: Horseshoe 2 over.
1: Sorry, my bad. Did this female have like some sort of blanket over her arm with a black hoodie?
0: Black bag over her arm.

0: Paragraph, same female that you were looking at, just trying to locate where she went.
1: Same girl.

0: Pinehurst, Oscar 1.
1: First off, go ahead.
0: Yeah, Roger, you got a female just charging her phone there on the platform next to the advertisement board. Can you just ask her what her name is and get back to me, over? Yeah, further to that, she matches the description of a missing person.
2: First off, is there a cat?
0: No, I don't
2: like anyway.
0: Yeah, Roger, I've got a couple of cat job numbers.
1: The one, her name's Bella.
0: Yeah, Roger, the person we're after, I'll give you a call, over.
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0: And your location, please.
1: We are at Warmborough. We'll meet you at Warmborough, door 1, as per Oscar 1's instruction.
0: Copy that.

0: Andrew?
1: Go ahead.
0: Can I have cameras at the office? Got a young IC1 male here that's refusing to sort of have an argument with me over his lost scooter. He doesn't have ID. He's saying, give me my effing scooter over.
1: Roger. Is his scooter meaning electric scooter or just a normal scooter?
0: Manual scooter that's on lost property, but because he doesn't have ID, I'm refusing it to give it to him, and he's kicking up a bit of a stink over.
1: Roger.

0: YouTube, cancel cameras for now. If he kicks off again, I'll let you know. Over.
1: Roger. Delta 13, can you give base a quick phone call?
2: Roger, dialing now.

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1: Room 6, currently on the phone.
0: Last call sign, can you go again?
1: Yeah, this is base. Oscar 1's currently on the phone.
0: Yeah, roger. Any call sign for IMS? 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

0: are you logging on?
1: Delta 3, go ahead.
0: And code 01 on the Armadale line. We have Whiskey Tango's 1368 and 1351, fleet number 386, and we're contactable on the Delta 3 mobile. 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
1: Roger, base received. Have a good shift.
0: Thanks. Over. Out.

0: program base.
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0: Correct. 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Do believe it was a kid. Kid just came running out. If you could just please check it out.
1: Proceed over, check it out now.

0: Coben, over.
1: Coben, go ahead.
0: There's no one in the disabled toilet, the alarm turned off, over.
1: Perfect, thank you for checking.

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1: TSA Joondalup receiving, go ahead.
0: Some sweets all scattered over the stairs coming down to the platform. Any chance of a cleaner being able to assist to help clean it up, please?
1: Message received. I don't think the cleaner is here today, but we'll have a look. Thank you.
0: Thank you. RAB 27 out.

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0: CSA Bayswater, door 5 for Saja, just left Pasadena, over.
1: Yeah, Pasadena, Bayswater received, door 5 for Saja, CSA Bayswater out.

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1: Only go ahead.
0: Vince, can we get camera at the platform 1 on IC Tiberman and IC 1 male wearing a gray jacket and the cab is drinking up on the platform 1?

0: Oak Street.
1: Roger, service is departing formally towards you. Team operator is monitoring a male drinking Carlton Dry and a female smoking on the platform. They were long line but continue to commit those offences. Just wondering if you can meet that service when it gets to you. Rail car 056 and they boarded at door number. Door 2. It's just a... I think it's an IC3 male, light skinned, dark clothing. He's got a carton of Carlton Dry with him. And the female is a heavy set, dark skinned, wearing dark clothing.
0: What line did you say that was again?
1: It's coming from Formley and towards you. There's two of the two, the female, she has a black puffer vest and she has black and white striped jumper on. And when she heard the long line stop smoking, she just made gestures to do naughty things.
0: Roger that, we'll check it out.
1: And I just heard the description of the...

0: Delta 3 Oscar 1. Heads of squad.
1: Both of those persons of interest alighted at Beckenham train station. Are you guys able to cruise up to Beckenham? It looks like the male's cracked another beer and the female's drinking a Emu Export.
0: Yeah. On the way to Royal Beckenham.
1: If they do leave, we'll let you know.
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2: CSA Underground, can you meet me in the underpass, please, for a gentleman going to Joondalup? Over. 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

0: 3, Oscar 1.
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0: Just let you know that the male and female have crossed over William Street. There's like a park area with some benches. And now she's walking towards the petrol station. I get you guys just to head that way and just monitor in case they come back, but I do think that is off BK property.

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0: you say again your last? 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
1: Apologies. Yeah, just had to East Guildford. It's an unattended backpack. 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That's better. It's just in the platform shelter at the moment. It's a black Nike backpack.
0: Up to 1-4 on our way. Thanks, sir.

0: setting up 6. Delta 6, setting 3. CSA setting Delta 6, can you have a look at the benches at the bottom of the stairs on the platform? A young male has lost his phone, over.
1: Go ahead.
2: Can we have cameras on our office, just outside the office? Hello?
1: Roger, stand by. Only, who do we need cameras on?
3: Yes, Thornley Base, there's two staff members. Who do we need cameras on, the female or the male?
2: A female standing outside the office, and there is another male just across the on the other side. Over.
1: Job. What has the male done?
2: Male thinks that the lady was photographing him, and lady is telling us that the male was sitting next to him all the time, and did not leave her alone in the train. Over.
4: What is your location?
1: We are near Beckenham.
4: Roger. Can you guys just head over to Thornley to see if you can assist the customer service staff with this complaint? Thank you. Thornley Oscar 1.
2: Deputy at Thornley receiving. Go ahead, Oscar 1.
4: Delta 2 in the Beckenham area, they're going to pop over to Thornley and help you guys out. They can talk to the victim and complainant.
2: Thank you.

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1: Delta 1, Zulu Echo.
0: Can you please cruise up the line, head towards North Fremantle train station? A security wear chat has popped up for Jason Larkin. He's wearing an orange work shirt, shorts. He seems drunk, is on drugs, and very close to the platform, spitting over the edge. He could be a normal junkie, and the customer is quite concerned. Are you able to head up that way? Maybe you can have a chat to him about his behavior.
1: First one will go see Mr. Larkin.
0: Airports of service will let you know, make your trip shorter.

0: Base from you.
1: Yeah, go ahead.
0: The male has left the station premises. He said he's going to come back. Over.
1: Yeah, Roger. We're watching him around camera. We already know he's gone. I think Delta's coming to you guys, but we'll keep cameras up just in case he returns.

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1: Delta 1 receiving.
0: Mail has boarded a down service towards Perth. He's boarded door 5, rail car 311, or 211 actually. The lead car is 18.
1: Door 5, rail car 211.

0: Delta 2, we're at 4 minutes.
1: Roger, if you just liaise with customer service staff, they can advise you of what happened.

0: base Paul Mueller.
1: Yes, only go ahead.
0: Fuse are here and we talked to the lady, and she is leaving the station now, going into the bus towards Gosling. So can you please cancel the cameras? Over.

Bay, excuse me, now can we get cameras in the bus to change? Someone's by the E scooter chasing down a bus. Over.

Delta 1, Oscar 1. Just advising of a trespass incident that occurred at Lock Street. Are you guys to deal with that one instead of Chase and Larkin? Ordered the same service in door number 7. Looks like an olive skin male jacket wearing white track pants. I was just reviewing and get you a better description in a sec.

see Delta 1, Oscar 1. Disregard the trespass incident. Just a full review. Male enters the pedestrian crossing, and then the gates close, but he freaks out and gets stuck. So disregard that and just deal with Jason Larkin.

0: Oscar 1.
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0: 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You guys decide to cruise up that way and have a chat to him.
1: Roger, we'll leave Davisham.

0: 657 Equinana.
1: Equinana, go ahead.
0: Cameron, platform 2, just got a male laying down near the lift. And you can probably disregard that. He's up.
1: Roger, disregarding.

0: Shift Commander, Whitford.
1: Shift Commander receiving.
0: Yeah, the driver at Whitford, the 461, stand number 6. He wants these juveniles to get off the bus because they never pay for a ticket and he won't move to the rock.
1: Roger. Delta 6, Oscar 1. Are you guys able to assist with this bus incident at Stand 6 at Whitford?
2: Delta 6, we're currently on warrant.
1: Roger, so you guys can drive up to Whitford? Apparently the bus isn't going to leave.
2: On the way to Whitford.
1: Customer service staff at Whitford, Oscar 1.
3: Receiving.
1: Just regarding this bus incident, that's stand number 6. So if you want to let the bus driver know that the transits are at Warwick and they're probably 20 minutes away. So if he wants to wait and delay his timetable, that's up to him.
3: Roger, we just had a word with him and he's happy to wait for 20 minutes. He's not going anywhere until they're disembarked the bus. Over.

0: BJ Kennington, over.
1: Receiving Kennington.
0: On the group of juveniles in front of the escalators on the platform. Stop the escalators for the second time now, over.
1: Roger, stand by. Cameras are up. Is it a group of four or five of them?
0: Yeah, there's about four or five of them that are out, maybe more. They're actually stomping in front of the escalators, which we can't reset the escalators, over.
1: It looks like they're about to board a Perth service.
0: Yeah, if possible, if try and speak to them further down the line, because we're waiting for a technician to come out to fix one of the escalators, and now they've just stopped the second one, over.
1: Roger, I'll pass it on to Oscar One. They are boarding, looks like, last door of the Perth service.
2: Go to 3 Oscar One.
3: Way.

0: 14 on squad. So the services that have come to a stop are on the Allenbrook side of the Nangara overpass. However, the drivers have reported that the male has jumped the fence line and is out of the rail corridor, possibly walking along Jumpalia Drive, described as dark-skinned, light-coloured shirt with a jumper draped over his shoulders. We've only got one camera up in the area, however, there are lots of trees, but can you guys do a drive-by of that particular area and see if you can sight anything?
1: Drive-by.
0: And I'm just wondering what your ETA is to that area.
1: Leaving London Park for probably 5 minutes.

0: 14 Oscar 1.
1: 1, go ahead.
0: Just advising, we've had cameras up in that location for some time. No one seems to have popped up walking towards Whiteman Park, so I'm going to assume they're probably walking towards Allenbrook.
1: Copy that, we'll make our way.

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1: Receiving. Gaza 6, Switch it's receiving.
0: Yeah, just for this massive job at Whitford's, pretty required backup is in Delta 13 to attend as well. How many fenders are there over?
1: There are about 6 or 7, over.
0: Yeah, Delta 13, Delta 6.
2: Delta 6 is 13.
0: Yeah, sorry to wake you up, can you... Yeah, Roger, can you start making your way down to Whitford's, because there's 6 or 7 offenders from on it to back up, over.
2: Roger, just leaving, general up.
3: Delta 6, 66, we go 10 as well.
0: Yeah, it sounds like a big issue, might need more backup too, thanks.

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1: 1 Delta.
0: What's your current location?
1: Just left Bornley.
0: Roger. Naval Control to support a couple of kids at Sherwood train station, just seated on the edge of the platform and just kind of jumping off the edge of the platform and putting their legs over, then kind of bringing themselves back over again. Are you guys able to maybe just scoot over towards Beckenham or Cannington, see if these kids head towards you and just give them the educational purpose speech?
1: I will do that on our way.

0: is Warwick Court.
1: Warwick, go ahead.
0: Miss, I've got an IC3 male. He's going out of Warwick Station from stand number 8, walking on bus lanes. Was throwing bottles from concourse level to the platform, and then he has chucked the toilet bowl with the timetable door.
2: Run, stand by for cameras. Where is he currently?
3: Perth Transit, SOSC 1. The service departing City West towards you. I believe you're going to have Jason Larkin on board in the rear. On the security web chat, just intoxicated, a mentally ill man on the train, just left City West heading to the city, not acting aggressive, but just loud and acting out. There was another security web chat for him, but he seemed to have just travelled away and just practically dealt on just playing chase here with him. But now he's ended up on a train towards the city. Can you guys just meet that service when it comes into Platform 7, just have a chat to him?

0: any transits en route to Whitford base, it looks like that group have gotten off that bus at stand 6 and moved to a bus at stand 5. Just advising. Bus is still there.
1: Your base shelter 6, we are at the traffic lights. BTO in 2 minutes.
2: PSA Perth, Perth TVM controllers.
3: Airport receiving,
2: TVM. If possible, there should be a train on the on one of your platforms that came from City West. A person has lost a red and black backpack. He thinks he was sitting towards the middle or back of the train. Would you please be able to check, over?
3: Confirming from City West.
2: Roger, City West.
3: Just having a look. Yep, just going to. Thank you.
0: Staff, CSA staff at Whitford Space, are you able to just confirm that the group in question is there at bus stand 5, all of them?
4: Affirmative.
0: Thank you, we've still got cameras on them.

0: staff in Perth base.
1: Customer service staff receiving.
0: It might be a bit late. I'm looking for rail car 4050. Do you know if it's already been in Perth? The male left a navy blue jumper with a wallet in the middle carriage. Has anyone handed that in to you?
1: Negative. I haven't received any jumper.

0: Platform 5 Fairgate staff, can someone check the middle carriage, rail car 4050? There should be a wallet and a navy blue jumper in that middle carriage somewhere in the seating.
1: Delta 2, Delta 2 Oscar 1.
2: Go on, Delta 2.
3: If you do happen to meet that service, I'll send you guys an email with their images and kind of a picture of what they were doing.
2: We've received that, thank you.
4: They informed me it's that black colour jumper.
0: Roger, was there a wallet with it too?
4: See you for the wallet.
5: CSA
6: Perth, TVM
5: control, over.
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5: TVM. You can just regard looking for that bag. I've located it at another station, over.
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2: Oscar 1, Delta 2.
1: Go ahead, Delta 2.
2: Did these juveniles trespass at any point, or are you just behaving dangerously?
3: Just misbehaving.
7: Delta 6 space, just be advised that group of girls that went down the platform are currently at the lift, so they might be... The lift hasn't come down yet, but, yeah, they might be trying to just go back up and give it a run around.

0: Perth, transit Oscar 1.
1: Hey, Oscar 1.
0: I think, or did you have a chance to meet that service?
1: He's currently sitting eating food on platform 8.
0: Roger.
1: Base, first off, if you've got cameras on A, you can clear, we'll just monitor.

0: 6, Delta 13, what's your current location?
1: Delta 6, currently at Whitford, over.
0: Oh yeah, roger.

0: Six Base, just be advised that group of females are boarding a Perth bound service, door 8.
1: Yeah, Base, Delta 6, repeat, they're just regulars from Sterling, they've been worded up, thanks.
0: Roger.
1: Victor 6, Victor 6, if you are sending Whispers, disregard over.
2: We're on that up service. We'll just monitor those girls for you.

0: Delta 2.
1: Go ahead, Delta 2.
0: We saw those boys from Sherwood at Kenwick. They're very sorry for what they did. They're going to get off at Cannington.

0: TSA Clarkson. This is TSA Buffalo Rabbit.
1: Receiving, Paula.
0: Is that TSA Clarkson, over?

Yeah, right now. On the train now.

0: Street, Oak Street, Oscar One.
1: Here.
0: Oak Street, Oscar One, can you please head up to platform 2? It's towards the Armadale end. There's just a young juvenile that's playing around with the access gate, leaning on it. I just have a chat to him.
1: Yeah, I copy that, Oscar One, and I'm just heading to platform 2.

0: Charlie, formerly Osborne.
1: Charlie, receiving mail.
0: I just wanted to double check, the only payphone at the station is next to the ticket machines, is that correct?
1: Thanks, sir, Roger.
0: Thank you. Sorry, did you know if the male had contacted police at all regarding this previous incident between with photos being taken?
1: The fact that he is going to call police and he was on the phone for some time. Over.
0: Roger, and just to refresh my memory, it was the female taking photos of the male or vice versa?
1: She denied that. She said that she was not taking photos. Over.
0: Thank you.

0: Witness, I believe. Go ahead.
1: We have a lost dog in front of our station, over.
0: Roger. Witness, we'll try and backtrack where the dog's come from.
2: DJ Kwinana, over.
1: Receiving, over.
2: PJ Weller, are you available for a phone call, over?
1: I'm just coming back into the office.
2: Dialing now.

0: car should be flat. Oh. Yeah, sorry, was that Horseshoe 1 calling back?
1: Okay, can I please get cameras on IC3 group? Just walking to platform 5, no tickets shown over.
0: Just stand by. BSA or PTA Whitford's base?
1: Receiving.
0: Yeah, Horseshoe 1, stand by. Whitford, we believe the owner of the dog is a female, medium build, with a green shirt, yellowish pants, no shoes. It looks like she comes from the car park and the dog follows her. So if you see her somewhere around Whitford, I believe that's the owner of the dog.
1: Roger, is she on the platform ever?

0: Perth receiving. Booking for Ian Blackburn, I'll send the email over. TVM CSA Perth received, out. CSA Claremont TVM control over.
1: Copy that in regards to Ian, okay, thanks.

0: 1. What's your location?
1: Roger.
0: Victor 6 location.
1: 1.
0: Sorry, you're just a bit broken. Could you just go again with the call of your location? Roger. Delta is Big Oscar 1.
1: Oscar 1, Delta Victor.
0: I'm just wondering if you head up to Whitford. Just have a dog, a large black dog in the parking lot, roaming around. Has a collar and a lead. So if you head up that way, just maybe maintain observation and give the local rangers a call.
1: Yeah, Roger. CSA Whitford, still 6.
2: Whitford's receiving.
1: Yeah, Roger, if you get a chance, can you locate the ranger's number and we'll head that way up?
2: We're on a call with the rangers and just on hold at the moment, over.
1: Yeah, Roger, just updated, we're departing Edgewood, over.
2: Roger, receive.

0: Spice.
1: Spice, Hotel 6 Sierra.
0: Yeah, when you guys get to Whitford's, we do believe we've possibly found the owner. She is sitting next to a white, possible Subaru and a green Ford Focus, I believe. She's currently got bags and stuff on the ground. She's IC3 possibly, medium build, dark green shirt, no shoes, brown hair. She might be Caucasian.
1: Yeah, thanks, Wes.

base, Whitfield 7? Yeah, Whitfield, go ahead. Base, that woman is cooking food in the parking lot, over. Lovely. Is it her dog? That's affirmative. Roger.

0: Delta 1, Delta 1, Oscar 1, what is your location?
1: 1, Delta 1, Freeman.
0: Roger. Claremont, Oscar 1.
2: Claremont receiving.
0: Service currently at Mosman Park headed towards you. Is the info line called up regarding a 10-year-old boy hitting another boy on the back of the service in rail car 324, maybe door 7 and 8. I'm just wondering if you can stick your head in, just make sure that everyone's behaving themselves. The transits are at Fremantle, so they're probably never going to get to the train.
2: Roger that. Rail car 324 between door 7 and 8.
0: Roger, thank you.

0: Claremont, Oscar 1.
1: Claremont receiving.
0: You can disregard, it was just two boys being boys, and they got off at Cottesloe.
1: Yeah, right to that, thank you.

0: Six five. Good news. It looks like both cars are packing up and the dog's been secured inside the car. So, yeah, all good at Whitford's.
1: Thanks, mate. We're about 2 minutes away. Just

0: Sierra 3, this is RAP 104. Are you able to do IMS? Over.
1: Yeah, revenue stop. You give Sierra 3 a call. I can do it.
0: Roger that.

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1: Houston, Dante, Horseshoe 1. Forecasting, this is over.
0: Receive, yes, your first officer, thank you.

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Space to Sterling. Can we have camera next to the ticket machine on the gentleman with the green jacket? Trying to smoke and being very abusive.

0: driver, if you can clear camera, he decided to pack his cigarette.
1: I see, but still in clearing cameras.

0: CA Blackboard 5, over.
1: Yeah, platform 5 cameras are up on all those boys.

0: Yeah, base 03. Can I get cameras up on Gosnells on the down? Revenue staff dealing with a male that's providing false details, over.
1: Just ever.
0: Yeah, Delta 2, are you anywhere in the area?
2: At Kelmscore.

0: Alpha 2. Go ahead, Delta 2.
1: This person at Gosnell, did they get off the train?
2: Delta 78, you're off the train, Gosnell.
1: Roger, we'll head there now, Bronco, I'm Scott.
2: Yes, Roger, thanks.

0: Yeah, Delta 2, Sierra 3, you can disregard, over.
1: Roger. Base 378, please come round platform 2, Gosnells. Thank you.
2: Alright, are you still requesting cameras or you're clearing cameras at Gosnells?
1: Requesting camera, Gosnell, platform 2. Thank you.
2: Yeah, Roger, CO3 requested. Cameras still up.

0: 8, is the camera on at Grosvenor platform 2?
1: Yes, roger, cameras are up at Bozos.
0: Thank you.

0: line to Saskatchewan. Transit Saskatchewan.
1: One for transit, go ahead.
0: The group that was at platform 5 still hanging about.
1: Look in 4-4.
0: Thank you. Just going back on CCTV, the Indigenous male had black shorts on with like red bandana underneath the rips in his shorts. His arms jumped off the bottom of the escalator at Cannington, causing it to come to a stop. If you guys want to have a chat to him regarding his behaviour when he comes back, or if he comes back.
1: Receive that off the line.
2: Bay 3878, please cancel the camera. Please from 2 at Gosnell. Thank you.
3: Roger, clear at Gosnell.
0: Perth Transit, Oscar 1.
1: Perth Transit,
0: so the group is currently between the Fairgates and Yagan Square, just outside the entrance to Stories. There's also another juvenile male there, Caucasian, black hoodie, black shorts, black jumper, black Nike at the ends with a black backpack. He's also stomped at the exact same time as the other Indigenous male. So both of those need to be spoken to regarding stopping escalators.
1: Last one, we have
0: a
1: check now.
0: They're just coming back now towards the Fairgate. Perth Transit.
2: This is Rev 78, over.
0: Stand by, Rev 78. Perth Transit, Oscar 1. So just further to the escalator at Cannington, from the platform down to the concourse level, a technician needs to come out to fix it, so it can't even be restarted.
1: Please,

swinging forecourt. The other suspect, the Caucasian male, is just walking back towards you guys, right in front of you. Now he's running. Okay.

number one, please disregard that PO help. Thank you. Personal platform two, PO I gave correct information.

Horseshoe 1, CSI Perth receiving. Yes, Blackburn, at Horseshoe 1, over. Horseshoe 1, CSI Perth receiving, on my way. Horseshoe 1, over.

0: Claremont, Claremont, this is PSA Perth, over.
1: Claremont receiving.
0: Claremont, Ian Blackburn is on the Claremont train leaving in 2 minutes on door one. Over.
1: Confirm Ian, door one, next Claremont service. Thank you.
0: Stay Perth out.

0: transit offices at Joondalup. Joondalup, Oscar 1.
1: Oscar 1.
0: Yeah, just advising, they put a catch-up on for the female they have in custody regarding stealing offences. I just thought I'd give you guys a heads up in case they want some sort of help. It's, just like a citizen's arrest.
1: Whatever we were watching.

0: Customer Service Staff, Platform 67. This is Pins, over.
1: Okay, go ahead.
0: Roger, next Claremont service into you. Can you meet the driver? He has lost property, over.
1: So he's coming in 9 minutes. That's the one?
0: That's correct. That's your next Claremont service. Thank you.
2: All staff on the Midland line, be advised that Delta 4 is offline for the remainder of the shift. Out.

0: Transit, Perth Transit Oscar 1 for a job coming into Platform 8.
1: Go ahead.
0: Just a member of the public has contacted CMI operators to report a group of kids on board a service from Fremantle, so from City West towards Perth, about to arrive at the city, mucking about, being disturbance, playing in between the concertina doors, etc. If you can meet that service, then investigate, please.
1: Copy that, Oscar 1, we'll go over there now.
2: Oscar 1, this is CSA Platform 8. That train's just arrived, and I'm just having a look now, see if I can let see anybody.

0: the staff on platform 8. There should be about 6 Caucasian kids. All we have is middle of the train, so I'm unsure if it's middle of the front or middle of the back.
1: Just having a look in there now. I'll report back in a sec.

0: Thank you.
1: Pointed out by members of the public as well. So I'm not sure if you still have this person or not.
0: The trans officer is going to attend, so if you just hold that service so they can have a chat to him.

0: June's lap. June's lap, Oscar 1. Two catch ups are popped up for June's lap train station. Just the call report's been beaten up by a bunch of females and it's bleeding from the mouth. I just wonder if you observed anything or has anyone come forward?
1: Yeah.
0: Would you mind doing a walk about the station, just seeing if you can sight anything? Once I get more information, I'll let you know.

Chile Post 1. I'm going to assume it's the shopping centre end. The victim is female, 12-year-old, blonde hair, slim build, black Air Force Nike sneakers, black clothing. She's currently with her mum. And the suspects are a group of 10 girls, which are apparently standing inside the shops next to Boost. That's pretty much all the information we have at this moment. I think we have the victim here. Just as I know that police are on route, should be there shortly. Thank you.

0: Salzwitz. Was gibt's hier?
1: Mentions that it's the last door of the train. Can you check if it's safe and have a word, please?

0: transits at Gene Lepel, go on.
1: 1, Gene Lepel, receiving 10.
0: Do we know if this incident occurred at the train station or at the shopping centre?
1: We believe it happened just next to the Germont property.
0: Roger, thank you.
2: This is Burswood. What door number was it? Over.
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0: Joondalup, Oscar 1.
1: Oscar 1, Joondalup, receiving, turn, over.
0: Just put back on Joondalup 108. Looks like it appears closer to the shopping centre entrance under the awnings on the right hand side.
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0: Space Base, Bloodsuit. Just confirming, do you get the camera on up?
1: Stand by Burswood, I'll bring him up. Burswood, cameras are up.

0: transit officers at Fremantle, Oscar 1.
1: 1, Ghost 1.
0: Job swapped up for Fremantle train station. Caller reporting a male's on the grass area outside the train station. Stacey is breathing but not conscious, laying on his back. Caller has not yelled out to him if he is okay. However, there is SJA attending priority 1. Description of the male is 50 to 60 years of age, grey jumper, black pants, dark skin tone, with a black bag next to him. Just wondering if you can go for a bit of a patrol out there, see if you can sight anyone matching that description.

You got for that assault, main offender, being that female, blonde hair. Can you give the brief description of her?

0: Junlap Oscar 1.
1: So
0: CCTV is from far away, so it's very hard to see who started the fight, but kind of looks maybe a bit equal. Suspect one has a white top, grey track pants, light skin with possibly brown hair, and the other person involved, we'll call them suspect number two, that was fighting, black clothing, light skin, blonde hair, and there is another person that kind of intervenes, but it's very difficult to see what they do.
1: Received all that, thank you.
0: Delta 1, Oscar 1.
2: Delta 1.
0: Male's been located on the grass area near bus stand number 12. If you guys can head out that way, please.
1: We had a chat to him earlier too.

0: Delta 1, Oscar 1.
1: 1, Delta 1 receiving.
0: Give me the job number, 42271. 42271. You guys just want to give 000 a call, point that job number, and just advise of an update. I don't think this male requires any medical attention, is that correct?
1: Correct, that's the one.

Yeah, Roger, Delta 3 Oscar 1.

0: Delta 3, Delta 3, Oscar 2, maybe just help the guy to move his item away from the platform. Burswood, Oscar 2, I know you're busy, probably best to bring him to the office, right?
1: Oscar 2, Oscar 2, we are Delta 3, Burswood.

0: Delta One, Freo, if you had cameras, you can clear them.
1: Yeah. Burswood base.
0: You can go ahead.
1: You're going to process him or search him there. You're going to have trains coming in and we won't be able to see you. Best place is outside the office.
0: Yeah, roger that. We're going to move him to the next to the office now.

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1: Sierra 14, logging on, going code 05 at Whiteman Park Station. 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
0: Delta 14, thank you. Cameras are offline.

0: Beresford. Beresford, Oscar 2. Beresford, Oscar 2. The cat job is on. Number is 385458. 385458.
1: Number, please.
0: Beresford Oscar 2, cat job number 385458. 385458.

0: Okay, it's Osha 2, over.
1: Osha 2, base.
0: Base, could we have cameras on the outside on Wellington Street, you know, where the lifts are on the outside side? We have a couple of people playing on the glass and skating on the glass area. Over.
1: Roger, okay, yep, know where you are. Stand by. Cameras are up.

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1: Zvina Bukov for Whitfords. I'm just wondering if you can organise one of the train riders to head to Whitfords and assist with coverage.
0: Roger, I'll sort that out now.
2: Horseshoe 2 over. Horseshoe 2 base.
3: Base, you could discard the cameras that group have left. Over. Out.

0: Burswood, Oscar 2, your catch up picked up. Look like waypoint is quite near.
1: Yeah, what is that? Message received. Thank you.

0: Bay BD Horseshoe 2, over.
1: Base.
0: Hey, could we have cameras again near the glass here? There's a gentleman still skating now near the bridge. Over.
1: Roger. Do we know if he's damaging it at all, or is he just climbing on it?
0: He's climbing and skating down on the glass. Over.

0: base, Delta 5. On the 5 base. Delta 5, logging on, going code 01 on the airship line. 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
1: Right, you're loud and clear. However, I was referring to a different call sign with their transmission that was broken. Yours was clear originally.
0: Mainland. Bye. Mainland, Oscar 2.
2: Mainland's receiving.
0: Yeah, Mainland, Oscar 2. We got a report of a antisocial male drinking on the train that possibly just about to leave Bayswater on the next up. I see one male, black jacket, blue jeans, towards the front of the train.
2: We have a look.

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0: Oscar 2, Mayland.
3: Mayland, Oscar 2, look like the person could still be on board towards the front of the train, unsure which door.
0: Righto, front set, front or rear, front set.
3: Mayland, Mayland, Oscar 2, all the information they have is towards the front of the train, and I apologize, we don't know whether it's the front or back set.
0: Okay, then.
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0: which escalator they're going down?
1: They're going down the left. They're going down the escalators with a pram.
0: Roger. Transit officers are on the platform. I think they'll meet them there. TO's down there. Stay there. Stay there. Yeah, they're coming down to you there, I think.
2: Oscar 2, Mayland.
3: Mayland, Oscar 2.
2: Drilling question. He was apologetic for his behaviour. He was just talking a little bit loudly.
3: Roger. Assume that no alcohol or consuming observed.
2: I know. The mile in question.
3: Thanks for checking. Appreciate that.

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1: Fleet 300, thank you, loud and clear.

Diamond Salt. Yeah, Roger. I'll just put an update on the catch-up. Thank you. Can you let me know who the person is that you have in custody at the moment? What, who is she to any other victims or suspects?

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0: 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We're Bishop Tango is 9051 and 9003. We're in Fleet 500 with 7 mobile, over.
1: Delta 7, thank you, loud and clear.
2: Joondalup, Oscar 1. So I did put an update on there that that you guys were dealing with the aftermath of the incident and taking a female into custody. The details are yet to be obtained. Since updating the update, the casual's actually been closed, so you may have to deal with this by PTA offences, if you wish.
1: Thank you for that.

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0: 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I'm sending code and link. 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
0: Base Delta 6 going 01 on the Yanchep line. 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Fleet number 494 and contactable on Delta 6 mobile, over.
1: Delta 6, thank you. 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
0: Cameras up to orbit end.
1: Roger that.

0: Corbin, Oscar 2.
1: Good to see you, JTK there.
0: Yeah, Corbin, Oscar 2. Just got a member of public complain a large group of kids smoking and vaping at the stations. Unfortunately, would not disclose where the location is. If you guys can, just take a patrol and see if you can find anything.
1: Yeah, Mr. C, we're on the platform now. If we don't find anything, we'll go in the bus and change our number with there too.
0: Rogers, can't really see anything on the camera, but if you can do a patrol, that'd be great. Thanks.

0: space. 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Try to shout at him to get him to get off the dump. He ignored.
1: Jeff, camera's on the male.

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1: Base, base, Delta 13 Angleton.
2: Base receiving, go ahead.
1: Yeah, Chris Kett. Cameras up, stand 3, speaking to a male, smoking.
2: Stand by, Angleton.
1: Base,
2: here we go, cameras at Gosnell Station. Gosnell, go again with your location there, please.
1: The pad gate.
2: Bye. Eglinton, you have cameras.
3: Base, this is Coburn. You can
2: see
4: cameras
2: platform 3.
4: Coburn.
2: Sterling. Those cameras are up, however, they're lives limited at the moment due to trees.
1: Base, you can clear cameras by goggles.
2: Roger,
1: 13, you can clear Eglinton. Thank you.
2: Clear Eglinton, clear Gosnells.

0: F-122,
1: Oscar 2.
0: Just an FYI, there are two shopping trolleys at Meddington train station, platform number 2. Over.
1: Yeah, Roger, thank you. Sterling, Sterling, Oscar 1.
2: Oscar 1, this is Delta 6. We're about 1 minute out.
3: Just advising, I had a call from the bus depot. They were concerned about members of public driving into the bus interchange. I've done a review. One of the cars is actually bus drivers changing over with other bus drivers, but also advised of the depot to contact Main Roads for traffic management regarding all the road works we're carrying. So just in case any bus drivers approach you regarding that, you guys are aware.
2: Roger that.
4: Staff at Redcliffe, CSA Perth, over.
5: CSA Perth, this is Redcliffe, send you a message.
4: Redcliffe, mobility impaired person Sajjad is coming to Redcliffe. He's on door number 5, service leaving in 1 minute, over.
5: Door number 5, service leaving Perth in 1 minute. Received, will attend, Redcliffe out.
6: Alpha 1, this is Horseshoe Bridge 1, over.
3: Joondalup, Oscar 1. Another casual has popped up for the same two groups having physical altercations. I'm just wondering where the groups have gone, and I'll put an update on this police job as to whether or not police attend or not.
7: Yeah, we managed to separate the two groups. I think one's left property, one's, and the other one was trying to get them on the train and get them out of here.
3: Roger, do you think you require police attendance, or are you guys happy handling this, separating the groups?
7: I think we're good for now. I think most of the groups hopping on a... yeah, you're about to as we speak.
3: Thank you, all I've said.
0: CSFR, this is PDA Econ 2, over.
4: PDA Econ 2, CSFR, over.
0: Honours, and if you've got time, can you then econ 2 for a lost property, over?
4: Roger, I'm on my way, over.
7: Yeah, Oscar 1, do you know up?
3: Go ahead.
7: Advise that group supported the service. The way boys supported the service with them, just to keep an eye on them. We'll probably follow through to Bartlow, Clarkson.
3: Thank you.

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1: Base.
0: Yeah, base, Delta 13 logging on 01 on the engine line. 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Over.
1: 13, thank you, loud and clear, and cameras are online.
0: Received, 13 out.

0: stay perf. See ya, stay perf. This is Equan 1, over.
1: Butler base, go ahead.
2: Take two of your footage and see who turned the escalators off on platform 2, if somebody turned them off.
1: Yeah, we'll have a look.
0: Delta 5 at Joondalup, can you confirm that we still have cameras? We just had a power outage here.
1: Roger, yeah, we've still got the cameras. Yeah, got them on you in the office here as well.
0: Roger, thank you.

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1: CSA Pat receiving.
0: In the underpass, all the escalators have been turned off.
1: Receive. We're just in the process of turning them all back on. If you could just please stop people from using them, we'll be there shortly.
0: Love base. Bella, send. Yeah. Looks like there's a male pulls on the handrail really hard as he gets to the top, and the escalator goes off as soon as he does that action. Pretty sure that lot has already walked out the front. I'll have a look, see if he's still around though.
2: RG escalators, we are power off. I believe, nobody did it, maybe the power went off, but for 6 and 7 all the escalator went off.

0: still 9, over.
1: 1 and 9, base.
0: Still 9, logging on at Lakeland Station, utilising Whiskey Tango 9084, 9085, Fleet 509, and contactable on Dead 9's mobile, over.

0: underground base.
1: Stand by.
0: Yeah, just a member of public phone up. Apparently he's dropped his black jacket in the underground there. Apparently by some construction bollards where the seats have been removed, he says.
1: About that, we'll have a look.
0: Just been informed just by the ET apparently on the floor.

0: Delta 2 for log on.
1: Delta 2, base.
0: 2, go on code 01 on the Armidale line with Whiskey Tango 9162 and 9186. And Fleet 73, contactable on the Delta 2's mobile.
2: Clear.
1: Clear, journal up and Delta 2, roger. Thank you. Land and clear.
0: Delta 2 out.

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1: Cameras up in the foyer.
2: Bye, Albrook. 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
0: Midland Station Coordinator, could you please check next service to you in the front carriages for a brown paper bag, including some house keys and some fridge magnet, please?
1: Brown paper bag.
2: Butler. Butler base. The precaution, we get cameras up at bus stand two. I believe this group are all going to try and get on the 483 bus. Yeah, please just get cameras up as a precaution, please.
3: Stand by. Butler, you have cameras.

0: base purposes, can we please get a review of the escalators underground? Just turned off while people were going up them.
1: Stand by underground. Stand by.

0: Look, you have cameras.
1: Alpha 1, Ellenbrook, Kite 12. Warrant.
2: Thank you.
0: Butler, if that was you, Roger, we'll clear. Your comms are pretty choppy.
3: Yeah, mate, it was Butler. You can clear, thank you.
0: Underground from base, we did find the perpetrator who turned off the escalator. Camera 021, he's left, so if he comes back, we'll let you know.
3: Thank you.

0: train station just regarding a male arguing and assaulting a female. The male has pushed the female and a pram over. There was no child present in the pram, but then the male has pulled down the female's shirt and exposed her breast. The caller stated there were transit officers nearby, but unsure where they have gone. I'm just wondering, was that you guys or was that probably maybe Wilson Security?
1: Oscar 1, Glenlow. I witnessed that female. She was just on property. The male's a regular and the female's boarded the service towards Yanchep.
0: Roger. Tuning in your call, I can update with some details.
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3: 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Station coordinator, Tango 42. We checked the service and we got the brown paper bag, but there is no house key inside.
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5: 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If you find anything of interest, just put it on the seat and we'll capture everything at the end after the search.
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0: Yeah, Ellenbrook, Oscar 2, catch job at put in 385704. 385704,
1: I'll let you know when it's picked up. Ellenbrook, sorry, can you just repeat that CAD number, please?
0: Ellenbrook, Oscar 2, catch up number 385704. 385704.

0: Wakefield, Oscar 2.
1: Wakefield receiving, go ahead.
0: Wakefield, Oscar 2, can you please head to stand 5, meet bus 3481, route 441F. We got a female victims, victim of assault on board. Offenders have alighted, if you can attend to speak to the victim, please.
1: Okay, Wakefield receive, stand by for Franco.

0: Oscar 2.
1: Thank you, receiving Oscar 2.
0: Thank you, Oscar 2. Just checking, is your next Perth bound train should arrive shortly?
1: Yeah, Oscar 2, EQ, there's one arriving in 7 minutes, over.
0: Yeah, Rogers, can you meet that train? We have a security web chat came through. A male person drinking beer and eating food on board. He's on the second carriage towards the front. He has an orange esky with him. Brown hair, down the shoulders, and a moustache. If you can check the train, please.
1: Oscar 2, we'll have a look and we'll let you know once the outcome.
0: EQ Oscar 2, further description, he's wearing a bucket hat, pale jumper with orange stripes on arms.
1: We'll keep a lookout, thank you.

0: Oscar 2, Whippers. Whippers, this is base. He's busy at the moment. Can we help?
1: Gonna look sharp.
2: Just advise Oscar 2 that the female didn't want to make any complaints. It was a argument between a partner. Spoke to the bus driver. He corroborates the account. Everyone seems to be okay. Over.
0: Yeah, I'll pass
2: that
0: on. Thank you.
1: General, this is 5-3, over.

0: Jandaloop, this is Rev 53, over.
1: Stop receiving.
0: Loop staff, this is next down service, door 1, detecting issue, abusive passenger, over.
1: Roger.
2: Underground, Orca 2.
1: Underground.
2: Yeah, third message underground. Can you please give me a quick call?
1: Spray ZQ Star Creek, three little punch cameras on the deck. Call door 1.
3: Stand by, June Lux.
4: Between door 2 and 3 at the bulkhead.
1: Hey, Street Light Clear cameras, we did not make that service.
4: Yeah. Elizabeth Key, base, door 3 at the bulkhead.
0: Columbine staff, Columbine staff, this is Rav 53, over.
5: Hi, PGA platform. Could you put camera on platform 8 near the stair, a male lying on the floor, on the platform there?
4: Stand by. Elizabeth Key from base. Elizabeth Key from base.
0: Columbine staff, this is Rav 53, over.
4: Elizabeth Key from base.
1: Base receiving.
4: I've been trying to get you on the radio. He was vaping in there whilst you were walking down to him as well. But, yeah.
1: I had a chat with him anyway. I've let him know that if he gets another complaint, he may be refused travel further down the line.
6: This is Delta 5. We are currently in the car park at Currumbine. We're not going to be able to meet that service.
0: Message received Delta 5, Rev 53, over.

0: BTA in Perth on platform 7, I think, is the space. Is this person still there? We can't see anything.
1: Check on. There's a train on platform 8 already. I'm not sure. Can't have a look because the train has cut the view.
0: Yeah, we can't see anything.
2: Underground, Oscar 2.
3: 2, underground.
2: Sorry, underground, that call Oscar 1 earlier.
3: Oscar 2, this is underground. Heard this is in the underground. You were speaking to me on the phone earlier.
2: As is Oscar 2, sorry, I'm after the TO, they're following the mail at the underpass.
3: Oscar 2, this is Perth Assist on the underpass.
2: Perth Assist on the underpass. I'm not sure EQ actually dealing with this guy earlier for vaping on the train as well. He was that bucket hat male with an orange red ISK. They're walking towards Perth.
3: Yeah, we thought that might have been him. We'll just have another follow.

0: South Park and South, it's Fred 45.
1: There's a rock in the underpass.
0: Clark.
2: This is 5-3 over.

0: This is PJ on platform 667. Did you go to the line near the stair there on platform 8? Coming down now towards Fremantle Lane, near the stair.
1: Yeah, Roger, we have him on camera. Transit officers are currently busy, I think, in the underpass, though.
0: The receiver is just welfare.

0: best Clarkson, cameras up platform 2, please, for taking English grab, please. Bye, Clarkson. Clarkson, you have cameras?
1: Just clear, base, clear, Clarkson.
0: Roger, we'll clear.

0: 8 Fremantle. Can we get cameras out in the forecourt, please?
1: Stand by, Freo. Fremantle, you have cameras?

0: Transit officers in the underpass with the arrest of one for questioning. Oscar One.
1: Go ahead.
0: I'm going to put a catch up on. Once you guys get to the holding cell, can you please let me know if there are any items of interest that need to be added?
1: Okay, will do.

0: Glendalough, Osquant.
1: Glendalough receiving.
0: Yeah, just advising, police going to attend the female's home address and just obtain accounts, etc., for that domestic violence incident.

0: Whippet South, Whippet South, it's 345.
1: Yes, 45, this is Whippet, go ahead.
0: Next up to you on a C series at store. I'll get back to you in 2 seconds on that. Can we have assistance? We've got juveniles that have playing music and I've asked them to turn it down 3 times.
1: Received. Is that on the up or the down coming to Whippet?
0: On the up.
1: Rep 45 Whippet staff. Is that up or down?
0: That's on the up at door 12.

0: Takedown door 1110.
1: Two call signs over one another. Ellenbrook, we got yours. Other call sign, go ahead.
2: Ellenbrook, base Ellenbrook, you can clear, thank you.
1: Again, we are clear, Ellenbrook. There's another call sign. Waiting for that call sign.

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1: Mail is receiving.
0: Mail and stop, next up service, coming from High Wycombe, door 6, need assistance, refusing details, over.
1: Received, we'll meet you at door 6.

0: Mayland.
1: Mayland, base.
0: Service, door 6, cameras please.
1: Bye. Mayland's cameras will be ready.

0: trans officers in the holding cell, Oscar 1.
1: Well, I said, but 162, do you copy?
0: Negative. Trans officers in the holding cell, Oscar 1.
1: Yes, go ahead.
0: Catch-up number is 385788. I repeat, 385788. And you do have police on route. Just a note from Perth Police that this is a job for Bayswater, so the attending officers are going to come from the Mirrabooka district. I don't have an ETA, but the unit has been dispatched.
1: Okay, that's one. Well, this is Rev 162. We need assistance at next down service 02. We've got an IC1 male unresponsive on the train.
2: That door 2, out to you, base, this is Wallard. Can we have cameras up, platform 2, door 2, over?
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1: Right.

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0: CSA Perth, CSA Perth, Claremont.
2: CSA Perth receiving.
0: Perth, Claremont, could you please receive Mr. Blackburn? He's on door 6, lead carriage 329. The plane has just left Claremont.
2: Received Ian Blackburn, door 6, CSA Perth out.

0: Rockingham, Rockingham, we are at door 2, mail is still unresponsive. Copy that.
1: Can I get come out Midlands Faggot? Over.
0: Stand by Midlands. Midlands, you have cameras?
2: Base, Rockingham, I'm sure they're probably already up, but just confirming cameras up for two of the incoming service on the down service, please.
0: Roger, cameras are ready.

0: 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Wellard staff are writing it down. POI is away. They're just dealing as a ticketing issue. Just be at door 2 ready to offer assistance. Woomba received.
1: Wombro, POI, riding to Lakeland. We are riding with them.
2: Roger that.

0: Midland from base. We'll have to try and find you on a fixed camera. That's a blind spot right there.
1: Delta 4, Oscar 1.
2: Delta 4, go ahead.
1: Can you please head towards Midland? They have a bench warrant.
2: What? Roger that, heading to Midland.
0: Midland, we have you on 0176 cam.

0: Claremont, Claremont, Oscar 2.
1: Oscar 2, Claremont receiving.
0: Claremont, Oscar 2, it appeared that someone had left a metal piece on your crossing. Train drivers reported as they go through, that's a loud metal noise. Can you guys please check both crossing, make sure it's okay?
1: Oscar 2, we'll go have a look.

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1: On their way.

0: Moto Stuff. Seven receiving, go ahead.
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1: Please check door 7.
0: Excellent work. 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
0: November 1, are you available for a phone call, over?
1: Yeah, Roger, dial away.

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0: Can you please let Perth Bus Port Security know that I'm on my way with VIP Ian Blackburn, over?

0: Midland, Midland, Tel 4, downstairs.
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0: Delta 7, Delta 7, the Bull Creek, Oscar 2.
1: Delta 7 receiving, go ahead.
0: Delta 7 at Bull Creek, Oscar 2, you have a train approaching Canning Bridge heading towards you shortly. Door L3, we have a female experiencing seizure. Can you please get ready to meet, provide assistance?
1: Oscar 1, door L3.
0: Delta 7, Oscar 2, door L3, female seizure.

0: Creek, Bull Creek, Oscar 2. Bull Creek, Oscar 2.
1: Go ahead.
0: Bull Creek Oscar 2 is a C series. We couldn't see anything on the camera, but you can make yourself visible on the door L3, see if anyone come forward.
1: Roger that, Oscar 1, Bull Creek out.
2: Base Midland, can you please zoom in on his knife, syringe and small baggie?
3: Roger, Midland 203 at this time.

0: Midlands. Midlands, Oscar 1.
1: Yeah, Oscar 1, Midlands.
0: Just spoke to police. They are requesting us to transport to Perth Watch House. Perth police will obviously come over, take apprehension of the male and do up the brief for the warrant. Obviously, there are some items there, fishing knife that was concealed in syringe. Those items we can probably deal with ourselves, but I'll pop that on the catch-up anyway. When you guys depart Midland, can you please call Perth Watch House and just advise of your ETA?
1: Roger, Oscar 1.

0: Bull Creek base.
1: Receiving, go ahead.
0: I don't know if you found anything down there. It was door L3. That's towards the rear of the service.

0: Roger, to the Murdoch Heaven.
1: Yeah, Bull Creek, Oscar 2 receive, thank you. Yeah, Bull Creek, Oscar 2, if you can get clear for the driver to proceed.

0: Murdoch Oscar 2, book quick as on the next down train, assisting with this medical, if you can meet them towards the NO train.
1: Oscar 2, Murdoch, we are on the platform, wait for...

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0: Delta 4, did you get the last message?
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1: Delta 4, your cameras are online.
0: Thank you, Delta 4 officer.

0: Murdoch, South Murdoch Base. Murdoch, South Murdoch Base. Murdoch. SJ is on, expect a phone call. Job number 42529. 42529.
1: Okay, copy that.

0: Oscar 1, the Wellard staff have returned to Wellard. I have an AR number for you when you're ready. Over.
1: Yeah, Wellard staff, receive. Can you stand by for later with BPD?

0: Bay, Speedy Econ 1, cameras on the fair gates, over.
1: Econ 1, cameras are up.

0: Mayland, Mayland, Osk 2.
1: Mayland's receiving.
0: Yeah, Mayland, Mayland, Osk 2. I need to let you know that you have a PAR that lives near you. Waypost advised that he has said that he wants to jump in front of the train. He's an IC1 male, not wearing shoes, and wearing a dark green shirt, about 6 foot tall, and a dark pants. I'll try to send out a Bolivia ID as soon as I can.
1: Message received, we'll keep an eye on.

0: at Mailand, to send the descriptions of this mail and clothing in an email. Unfortunately, I don't have an ID or photos from this mail just yet.
1: Message received. We'll check the email.

0: 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We have cameras up in the Fox by near Fox Stand 5 East.
1: Stand by, Armadale.

0: cameras are up down there. What are we looking at?
1: Just waiting on the member of public to point out possible person who was being a nuisance on board.

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1: Midland 1, Delta, leave, you can clear cameras. 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
0: 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K's are 253430, time being 1916, one male offender on board.

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1: 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We have cameras.

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0: Currently at Coburn right now.
2: Butler, your partner is dealing with IC6ME on concourse. Are you able to attend this?
3: Yes,
0: this is Pony. The next down to Coburn Central, just left Pony. Can you check door 5 and 6? A member of public left there pointed.
4: Received only the next down service to Coburn. We'll check that up. Find that missing item at door 6.
0: Thank you.
5: Murdoch, you can clear the camera. BOI has been picked up by her carer.

0: says, can I have cameras on a IC3 male, all dressed all in black, walk straight through the gate with no no ticket. Underground, over.
1: Underground, standby. Underground, do you have eyes on this person? Are they on the concourse or went down to the platform?
0: On the concourse, heading towards platform 7, over.
1: Roger, male all in black with a black bag, camera's on.
2: Armadale 1, Armadale 2.

0: Manly, Hornsey, Coburn. So you know we've got that phone in our possession.
1: Thank you.
0: No worries. Is he jumping in the next down to come collect, or is he collecting another day?

0: Auburn, Auburn, this is Thornley. The POI will catch the next train, which is in 15 minutes.
1: Excellent, thank you.
2: May then, Oscar 2. Mayland, Oscar 2.
3: Continue my land.
2: Yeah, Mayland, Oscar 2, your next airport bound train is leaving Claysbrook now. Driver complained a group of youth causing disturbance behind his cab. Can you please check it out?
3: Sure, no worries.

0: This is Elizabeth P. Can I please have cameras on 2IC 1 heading downstairs to the platform? No ticket shown.
1: Bamba Elizabeth K. Cameras are up, Elizabeth K, 2 miles, one wearing a white shirt, one in a black hoodie.
0: Two IC1 males, both dressed in black hoodies.
1: Roger, cameras are on them.

0: first running, can we grab cameras in the 5.5 Vegas, please?
1: First roaming, standby.
0: Base EQ, if you haven't already, clear cameras, over.
1: Roger, clear EQ, platform 5, cameras are up.

0: Skyball. 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MacIver, MacIver, chance officers at MacIver, Oscar One.
1: Oscar One, MacIver, CO, turn the address.
0: Thank you. Oscar One. Can you just review a trespass incident at MacIver 303 bookmark? 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

0: just get cameras, bottom of the escalators from Murray Street. IC3 male, checkered shirt.
1: Underground, standby. Cameras are up underground.

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1: Yeah, Roger, I'll dial now.
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0: Earth Saving Underground.
1: 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When he threw the speakers, hit a member of public.
0: Roger, on Pug 208.

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0: Yeah, base, Delta 4 is at 34 Charles. KSR 253-448. Time is 1954 and one male offender still on board.

on the grid. Go ahead, underground. Heard the test, we've just spotted that guy from underground standing at the front of platform 5 in the forecourt. Roger.

underground, trying to liaise with the transits in Perth. He's on platform 5 now, walking towards the escalators on Econ 1.

0: heard the SIF, then that man needs to be taken into custody for disorderly behaviour. On platform 4.
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1: 2, Cannington, go.
0: Cannington, Oscar 2, bus drivers of bus 2598, route 207, Tango, require assistance at the bus stand 15. Bus will arrive at about 2010. A group of kids causing disturbance on board, if you can help, please.
1: Roger, we'll meet up at bus. Oscar 1, Oscar 1, Cannington, just confirming bus stand 10 or 15.
0: Stand 15 at 2010 will arrive bus 2598.
1: Copy.

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1: Receiving Delta 4.
0: Yeah, base Delta 4, leaving Perth Forge House, K's are 253448, time being 2010, nobody on board now.
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0: Can you please review the footage and see if anyone went to the emergency exit? We have tunnel 2, over, on platform 2.

site on the ground, guys. Yeah, male with the white cap with the dreads just was walking past, leant up against it accidentally, but yeah, it was an accident.

0: Armidale. Can we have cameras up on platform 3, male in a black t-shirt, black pants. She's got another can.
1: Armidale, standby.
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0: 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You know, because of cameras around the other side of the bus, by the payphone, just chatting to some interested people. 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
1: Receiving Horseshoe.
0: Can I have a camera on IC3 person? Could not see if it's a male or a female heading down the staircase. All in black puffer jacket, no ticket provided. Over.
1: We'll just stand by.
2: The purposes will meet them in the underpass.
1: Cameras are up on.
3: Auburn Grove, okay then.
4: Auburn Grove receiving.
3: Auburn Grove, okay then. Next down service, can you just grab a stick bag around the very last door of the next down service? I believe there might be someone having a yak down there.
4: Stick bag, roger that.

0: continue to catch that?
1: Yeah, Roger, 201.
0: Yeah, Oscar 1, do you be advised to stop trolley in the middle of the track, pulling up to stop train on the down main?
2: Yeah, Roger, have you got call control now? Recording control now.
0: Appreciate it, we'll get a block.
2: No, Jindalab, you need to call control and put a block on yourself.
0: Yeah, we're doing that.

0: 着了，进入了交流方案。
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0: 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You got a 30-year-old female near payphone had called SJA, claiming that she had taken a lot of pills, could be overdose. SJ is on priority 1, heading towards you, ETA 4 minutes.
1: Side,
0: Jun Lab,
1: can you cameras up at the
0: telephone?
2: There are your cameras
0: on. Yeah, Jun Lab, her first name is Caitlin with K.
1: Roger that, thank you.

0: Any Deltas or train riders near Kenwick? What's going on?
1: Gosnell.
0: Can you make your way to Kenwick? We've got a female, we've got a foot stuck in the door. She's exiting, she's fallen on the platform and hit her head. She's still sitting on the platform. She is conscious.
1: Now, Oscar 1, Sierra 2, we're about 30 seconds out from Kenwick.
0: Yeah, roger, platform 2.
1: Proceed.
2: Oscar 1, Tango 20, we're approaching Kenwick on the street now. Would you like us to pop off the job?
0: Yeah, roger.

0: Oscar 2, this is Tango 20, we did not get the last message. Would you like a pop off attempt, please?
1: Hop off, guys.
0: You can clear Hammersmith. Actually, I had a bar, hey, General.
2: Jack, clear, General.

0: Oscar 2, this is Tango 20. The Athena, we're going to ride the train through, should you call Fox Management?
1: Yeah, roger. Oscar 1 received, thank you.
2: Base receiving.
3: This is MacArthur Scott. Can you please put the camera on platform 410?
2: Roger, standby. Cameras are up at MacArthur.

0: 2, Delta 2, Sierra 2.
1: They're receiving at Mannington.
0: Yeah, roger. The guys are riding it through to Mannington, so if you want to attend there and possibly assist.
2: Yes, MacArthur, clear.
3: Project clear, MacArthur.

0: They just ran.
1: Stop, Oven Grove. 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
2: Delta 2 of Mannington, grid is your cameras up on the platform, over.
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1: Tango 80, go ahead.
0: Tango 80, can you spin Perth 250? The someone is slotted down by the cycle track outside of Perth on the bike rack side. They're just trying to set something on fire.
1: Roger.
0: Full black, long hair, standing next to a backpack, hunched over near the bicycle shrouds.

0: Base. Base is Delta 2, going code 03 to a private address. Kilometres being 111505. One female on board.
1: Roger Delta, can you give us a call with the private address when you can?
0: Calling now.

0: Rockingham. 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
1: Rockingham, step one. 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

0: Bessendean. 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Base.
1: Base Bessendean receiving.
0: You have two people in your lift upstairs. They're putting tape over the lift doors so the doors won't open.
1: Yeah, received. We'll go up and take a look. Over.

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1: CSA receiving, over.
0: Roger, just where the driver's crib room, member of public took a wet floor sign from the base of the lift where Horseshoe 2, where there's a puddle, and put it there. Just wondering if you're in a position to take that sign and put it back to where it was originally meant to be. Just at the base of the lift at Horseshoe 2, where there's a spill.
1: Yeah, Roger, I'll go and check.

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1: Standby. Went down to the platform last I saw. I think he boarded one of those trains. Standby.

0: Yeah, Roger Underground. He boarded a Mandras service around door 7. If you're going to make it, I'll give you a description.
1: Yeah, we're here.
0: Roger, male, dreadlocks, beanie, black top, black shorts, white shoes. I see one in company with a female with a green top.
1: Bait, Cunnington, Camrys, middle of the platform 1 and 2 near office, bait.
0: Stand by, Cunnington.

0: go on to Kennington, code 2 RSV Seagulls.
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0: Yeah, Roger, yeah, maybe head to this way. I'm not sure if this guy's going to give us details or not.

0: any call sign available for an IMS, this is Kennington.
1: Kennington, you can call me number one, sorry, I literally just missed your call.

0: Rockingham. 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
1: 1, this is Rockingham.
0: Yeah, well, SJA job for your station. Guy near the phone box, Jeremy. Hearing voices, seeing things. SJA on the way. Well, it's priority 3. Not yet dispatched, so probably no rush.
1: Yeah, Oscar 1, Rockingham, copy that. 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
0: Roger, I believe he is a regular.

0: revenue staff at Midland, she going down the escalators or the stairs, and a description.
1: Drag it at the moment. Over.
0: Roger, we thought we heard she was going down the platform, but cameras are up on it.

0: 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Can I get Canberra on platform one, please?
1: Cannington, standby. Cameras are up, Cannington.
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go. Grant, can you get cameras on the male with the denim jacket? I think he's exiting the fare gates now. Underground.

0: the ground, base.
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0: Roger, I think that's the person in question. 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

0: Commander Ryan Staff. Delta 801 till further notice. Delta right out.
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0: Elizabeth Key, staff. 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

0: Lakeland staff, Lakeland staff, this is Rev 93, over.
1: Lakeland is leaving.
0: My team has just left Warmbrew Station. We're on the down, door 5. False details provided to my partner. Over.
1: Copy that. Next down, door 5.

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0: Alpha, Quinana, Quinana, this is Rep 76, over.
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0: Did you give free travel to an IC-1 call?
1: That's the negative from us.
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1: That's a negative from us. We didn't give any free travels to anyone.

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0: Receiving, over.
2: A mobile phone has been handed over from Econ 2. The passenger is still over there, over.
0: And check, thank you.

0: you're not based, there's no one near the payphone.
1: Delta 5, they're in front of the office now.
0: Yeah, roger, we see that now.

Econ 1, the kids looking for phone are at Econ 1. Over.

0: Oscar 1, need one.
1: Green lap, Oscar 1.
0: On Junior up, just be advised this male has been released with summons for his previous behaviour. I think he'll be departing soon in a second.
1: Roger, thank you.

0: Stadium staff. First Stadium staff, this is Tango 20. Did you allow ID 3 there, 3 travel?
1: Stadium staff receiving, did have a grey hoodie?
0: Stadium staff, first Stadium staff, this is Tango 20, that is correct.
1: Yes, we did. He was just struggling to get to Armidale.

0: due love, base. Base jet, do not. Do you still require this mail monitored?
1: Oh, I'm sorry about that. Yeah, no, clear, thank you.

0: McIver stop, over.
1: Receiving McIver.
0: Is on the line, male, middle platform, platforms 2 and 3, please, need to go talk to him about his behaviour, over.
1: Roger, cameras are off.

0: Kobe Bryant for saving.
1: Coben, can you look for a black purse on one of the seats, please?
0: Yeah, we're just dealing with something down out the front at the moment. You might have to get to us, Quinana, to do that for you. Please, MacArthur, clear cameras.

Tango 75, 75, 72. We've retrieved the lost property. Thank you.

0: 545. I have a juvenile, no ticket.
1: You have cameras.
0: Recovery.
1: Yeah. Lead camera.

0: Underground, Oscar 2.
1: 2 Underground, go ahead.
0: Underground, Oscar 2, you got two female at tunnel 2 smoking, and one of them has go beyond the gates in the tunnel.

0: Base Underground.
1: Yeah, go ahead, Underground.
0: Base Underground, can you please tell us which females did what offence?
1: Yeah, roger. Both were smoking. The one with the long pants trespassed, went behind the gate.
0: No, thank you for that. Can we please have cameras up on them if you don't already?
1: Cameras up.
2: This is one, message over. This can have cameras on Horseshoe 1. Two, I see three females just walk past the fair gate without presenting tickets. Message over.
1: Yeah, last call sign. One, yeah, roger that. Where they headed now, Horseshoe 1? Yeah, Horseshoe 1 from base.
2: Horseshoe 1, pass your message over.
1: Yeah, whereabouts did those females go?
2: On the way to platform 5, but the transits have intercepted them. Over.
1: Roger that, cameras are up.

0: Phase Horseshoe 2, over.
1: Receiving Horseshoe 2.
0: Yes, can I have a camera on IC6 male heading down the staircase going towards the underground, no ticket. Gentleman has curly hair. Over.
1: Yeah, roger that. Camera's stopped on that male.
2: Any Bree staff in the underground base? 3, is it the male running towards us? Over.
3: Yeah, roger. Just wanted to pass on some info. That male, I was watching him for a while before. He was in the underground. Looked like he was sort of picking arguments with people, heavily intoxicated, just being a general nuisance.

0: star for Craigsville, Craigsville, Oscar 1.
1: Oscar 1,
0: Craigsville,
1: star.
0: Yeah, Craigsville, star. Just had a call from control. Male person wearing a blue jacket about 10 minutes ago stumbled to the side of the train at platform 1. He's still hanging around the station. We go check his welfare.
1: Oscar 1, is he on platform 2 at the moment?
0: Yeah, roger.

0: they do have cameras up in front of the mail toilet from platform 5.
1: Stand by, sir. Cameras up, sir.

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0: CSA Underground, Alpha 1. Can you arrange a cleaner underpass just after Horseshoe 2? We've got a huge liquid spill here, and it's a slip hazard. Alpha 1 out.
2: Alpha 1, station coordinator, over.
0: Station coordinator, this is Alpha 1.
2: Alpha 1, the cleaner is just at the bottom of the underpass. If you could do this with her, over.
0: Alpha 1 out.

0: 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Info.
1: Platform 5, correct. Stand by. Yeah, Roger. What are we looking at on 5?

0: 13, Oscar 1.
1: Oscar 1, Delta 13, go ahead.
0: Send a report of tags in the northern end of Nalgup Depot. Start making your way there. Delta 5, Oscar 1.
1: 1 Delta 5, receiving.
0: Start making your way to Nalgup as well. Got a report of a group of taggers, about 8 to 10 tagging trains in the northern end of Nalgup Depot.
1: We'll start making our way there now.

0: on two cameras on IC1 male wearing green hoodie, black pants across back, heading down the escalators towards platform 5. No ticket. Over.
1: Roger, Econ 2.

0: of individuals heading towards platform 4 Wallops.
1: Copy, is it no valid ticket?
0: That's what ACON's reported, no ticket shown.
1: Thank you.

0: Oscar 1, Delta 5.
1: Delta 5 is calling you now.
2: Roger, thanks, Eric.

0: by ZQ Soft. ZQ Soft, just wondering if you can do a review, Tunnel 1, just spotted a male possibly urinating. Over.
1: Yes.

0: AQ, say stream, bookmark on AQ 114.
1: Copy that. I don't have access to cameras. Can you just confirm the clothing of the male that done it?
0: Yeah, Roger. The one just there, grey puffer jacket, mullet, black pants.

0: 8 DQ Dive Street, to confirm you have cameras on our server.
1: Roger, cameras up.
2: Officer 1, Delta 5, we're in the depot meeting with that worker now. He hasn't seen anyone here. He's just...
1: Yeah, gate staff, you got a runner coming at you.
2: Base, Delta 5, is that for us?
3: No, negative, sorry, T, just two different jobs going on.
2: Roger, thanks, Eric.
0: DQ staff, they've done a runner, over.
3: Roger, he's back on the platform. He's going to come back up the escalators or actually stand by. Oh, no, he might be in the up, going in the tunnel. No, he's coming back towards the base of the escalators.

0: Fairgate staff, Elizabeth Key, PTA's Fairgate staff, Elizabeth Key, station coordinator, over. PTA Fairgate staff, Elizabeth Key, PTA Fairgate staff, Elizabeth Key, station coordinator, over. Yeah, Fairgate staff, Elizabeth Key, this is station coordinator, over.
1: Finn, this is PDS office, Elizabeth Key.
0: Yeah, can you please open that Fairgate gate, over?

0: EQ star, purple disc, do you need help?
1: We should be okay for now, over.
2: Underground. Can we have cameras on the three juveniles going down the escalator on platform? One has no ticket with a blue shirt and the short, long, black hair. Over.

0: Buckingham. Hey, Walker. Base Buckingham.
1: Yeah, base receiving. Go, Rocco.
0: Base, can you put cameras up on a fucking IC6 male black shorts, black jumper, just walking up through the fair gates now? A few complaints about his behaviour on the train.
1: Roger, I believe this individual is dealt with in the underground.
2: Base, first assist in the underground. Where are those individuals at the moment?
1: Yeah.
3: Down on the chair in between the two lifts.

0: Rockingham, if you're needing that chap's details, please hear at 3 Mayhem.
1: Thank you, mate.
2: He's currently urinating if you want to ping him for that behind bus stand 12.

0: Rockingham, Rockingham, Cobourg, and I've got that mail details if you, I'll forward it to you.
1: Cobourg and Rockingham, those details being verified by IMS?
0: Yeah, Roger, underground staff have verified his details, they dealt with him there.
1: Thank you. Oscar 1, code 12, disorderly behaviour, urinating in public.
2: Roger, code 12.

0: Rockingham. You need Delta right down there?
1: By anything else,
2: this is Rockingham. Nah, it would be fine. You already have his details.
0: Standing by if you need it.

0: that for now. Thank you for now. I'll be on one time left.
1: CSA Underground, CSA Underground, PTA Underground, over. CSA Underground, can you please come to the fair gates? I got the lost property. Just wanted to hand it over, please.
2: Roger.

0: Perth Assist in the underground, just confirming that we have cameras. We are taking this female up to the concourse by the payphone.
1: Roger that. You have cameras.

0: down with the medical base.
1: Receiving.
0: Yeah, your job is on job number 42986, 42986.
1: Sorry, is that 64298?
0: Negative, sorry, I'll go again. 42986, 42986.
1: Received, 42986, thank you.
2: Underground stuff. You've got a few people coming up.
3: Thank you.

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1: Copy, you got 12 coming up.
0: Underground receiving over.
1: CSA underground, underground staff, you got 12, 1-2 coming up.
0: 12 coming up.

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0: 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You can clear cameras once SGA depart. If they do take the female, then they will be taking her to RPH.
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0: Thanks, please stand by for the second one.

0: 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Bye for
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0: Bye for that.
2: RPG Armadale checking QS at public toilet sprint bus interchangeable.
0: Received that one, Armada.
2: You base. Stand by for second one.
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0: Received the second one, Armada.
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0: Thank you, Base. Granada out.
2: Canadian, checking Juris, non-public toilet, please.
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0: 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PTL Kim requesting for radio check over.
1: You're loud and clear.
0: 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PTL Kim is out.

0: Space to Space. PTA 4, me testing public toilet address alarms, over.
1: Thornley, receive that one.
0: Thanks, mate. Stand by for a second.
1: Received your second, Thornley. Thank you.
0: Thanks, Thornley out.

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0: Airbase, so this is Old Street. Did you receive that DOS alarm in the toilet? Over.
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1: Receive both of those.
0: Thank you, base. CS Ellenberg out.

0: Space Base. This is PT Open Crew checking the Jewish Lama public toilet. 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
1: Golden Grover, say that.
0: Please, PT, open call out. 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

0: space. So ACSA Pacific can have a camera at lift number 1, railway pit side, upstairs. There's a sleeper in the lift. Over.
1: Roger, stand by.

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0: Thank you, base. PJ Redcliffe out.
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0: 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Be directly out.

0: 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Over.
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1: Dutch 11, go ahead.
0: Good morning, base. Delta 11 going 404 at Havikin Station. 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
1: Delta 11, base, receive that. Have a good shift.
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4: Hey, Oscar 1.
2: Yeah, I just got a call from the info line stating that people can't get into the station and the lifts aren't operational. 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
4: About the one in the airport, like here at the train station, or the ones outside?
2: The report was the lifts are not working and they cannot enter the station. I've just brought up the Skybridge camera. It looks like there's some people coming down now.
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1: Yes, stand by. 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Bayswater base, did you copy my last that received at the address?
6: 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This what else?
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6: Part 2, receiving.
7: Be ready to open, over.
6: CSA 2
1: is 1
6: received out.
1: Bayswater
6: checking.
1: Yeah, Roger, received Bayswater.
6: Thanks, Bayswater.

0: Stadium taking the Lewis in the public toilet over.
1: Stadium is

0: off base.
1: TSA Perth, receiving.
0: Not sure if it was a test. Had someone push the ET in lift one, couldn't hear anything. Can someone check the lift or try again?
1: Yes, that was myself pushing it twice and no one answered, so I've pushed it twice.
0: Roger, try again in a minute if you can, please.
1: Received, I'll go back up there in a minute. I'm just testing lift two now.
2: Base CSA Park, checking Jerusalem in public toilet, 3450.
3: Perth, receive that address.
2: Base PTA Wadham Park, Jerusalem, check in the bus interchange.
3: Wadham Park, receive both of those.
4: Today is CSA Allenbrook, just checking the Jerusalem in the disabled toilet, please.
3: Allenbrook, receive that one.
5: Delta 3, Oscar 1.
6: Yeah, go ahead for Delta 3.
5: Roger, what's your location, please?
6: Sorry, just leaving the city now.
5: Yeah, Roger, I'll keep you updated. At Carlisle, there was a male that was standing on the tracks as the service came in. Luckily, there was an off-duty police officer and members of the public to flag the train down. He's boarded a service which is lead set 244. It's only just a part of Carlisle on the up. We'll advise if he gets off in the interim, but we can maybe intercept that service.
6: Yeah,

0: Islam check, Weddell Park, Bromley 24.
1: Yeah, roger, say that one.
0: Thank you, Weddell Park.

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1: KVM receiving, go ahead.
0: PDF, PTA Redcliff, are you available for a phone call, over?
1: Roger, just call me 62187.
0: Redcliff starting now. PTA Redcliff out.

0: Delta 3, Oscar 1.
1: Sorry, receiving Oscar 1, go ahead.
0: Yeah, just heard on the police radio, they're trying to get a unit to intercept this male and the off-duty officer in Perth, stating he's one in custody, so I think the police officer's probably hanging on to him and dealing with it. Might pay to just let it go through to Perth, and if they can't get any units, we've got Perth staff to deal with it anyway.
1: Delta 3, receive.
0: Out to you, Perth staff, you copy all that?
2: First up, just got the tail end of that.
0: Yeah, there was a male that was standing on the tracks at Carlisle, and an off-duty officer has assisted, and they're on board a service on the up that's just left Burswood on its way to you with an off-duty officer on board.
2: First up, receive.

0: Delta 3.
1: Yeah, Delta 3, go ahead.
0: Delta 3 going on a code 01 on the Amador line, utilizing Whiskey Tango's 9556 and Whiskey Tango 93. Fleet number 386, contact aboard Delta 3 mobile.
1: Delta 3, base receive that. Have a good shift.
0: Thanks, base. Delta 3 out.
2: From 67 doing the lady take over.
1: Loud and clear.
2: 567 out.
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1: Go ahead, Delta 13.
3: Place 13, we're code 05 at Eglinton Station. Whiskey Tango is 9303 and 9305, fleet 619, 13's fine. Over.
1: Roger, 13, base has received that. Have a good shift.
3: 13 out.

0: this is PTA manager requesting dress alarm for the toilet.
1: Balajora, say that.
0: Yeah, copy, base, manager.

0: Staff, Oscar 1.
1: Staff receiving.
0: Yeah, that service should be coming in on platform 4. It just left Claysbrook a second ago, and they're in door 3.
1: That's staff received.
2: Base, this is PTA platform 8 and 9, radio check, over.
3: Yeah,
4: down
3: 14,
4: go ahead.
3: Portion going 401 on the Anamook line with the Whiskey Tango 9344, 9355. We can fleet number 503 and contact about 14 to 4 miles over.
2: Alright, Delta 14, just to confirm, does that mean you're utilising the Delta 9 vehicle?
3: Delta 10, we call.
2: Delta 10, roger. Basically, that. Have a good shift.
3: Underground
1: staff, underground staff. Can I get somebody up to the main entrance, please? This is CSA underground.
2: Per staff on platform 4, when the train comes in, cameras are up.
1: Underground staff, CSA, underground.
5: CSA, underground staff, receiving, go.
1: Could someone come up and have a quick chat to Waypole, please?
5: Where's your location at the entrance?
1: Correct, yeah, upstairs at the entrance.

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1: That one is...

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1: Yep, loud and clear.
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0: Base, Delta 1, going code 01 on the Fremantle line. 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
0: 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We are currently 01 on the Mandarin line with Whiskey Tango 9334-9370. 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

0: Bay, Spurs, council for the second public call is arrest.
1: Yeah, Cal Scott, Sacramento.

0: CSO Perth, underground supervisor. Yeah, I'm just wondering if you can do me a favour. I need two of the extendable barriers brought down to underground. If you could please arrange for that, I'll have a staff member meet you on the underpass.
1: Roger, I'm on my way with the barriers.
0: Here's the proper. Times two, please.
1: Roger, two barriers.

0: please get cameras on two IC1 males down on platform 8 and 9.
1: Do you have a further description of these males?
0: They're just gone past the down elevator. One wearing a white jumper, one wearing a black jumper. They were vaping on the platform.
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1: Delta 6, going code 01 on the Yanchep line. We have Whiskey Tango's 9362 and 9295. Fleet number 494, and we have 6 mobile, over.
0: Delta 6, please receive that. Have a good shift.
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0: Delta 2.
1: Delta 2, go ahead.
0: 01 on the Armadale line, Lincoln Tango is 9184 and 9207. Fleet 73 and 27.
1: Right, Steve, have a good shift.

Underground, staff in the holding cell, Oscar 1. Units just come down Wellington Street now.

0: Fremantle, Esquim.
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0: Yeah, just got a call from St John's. They're attending your station priority 2 for a 42-year-old male who has had a seizure. Can you possibly have a look around your station and see if you can locate this person?
1: Roger, we'll do.

0: Mike, Mike Lynch. How's that?
1: Yeah, go ahead, Mike Lynch.
0: Just going to test the alarm in the disabled toilet. Over.
1: Mike Lynch,
0: thanks. Mike Lynch out.

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0: ahead.
1: Bayes, Victor 6, you're just pulling into Bayswater on platform 1 around door 3. If you could just get cameras on us, maybe just training a male over.
0: Yeah. Roger.
2: Yeah, Victor 60, Delta 4. Well, we're down the bottom. We'll hang around.

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2: Delta 3, Oscar 2.
3: Go ahead.
2: You can probably stand down. There was a person that somehow had his skateboard land on the Guggenup Bridge, but he's now skated off down the path. Disregard.
3: Delta 3, receive.

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1: Underground receiving.
0: If someone's free, can they give me a call, please?